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0: just announced Young Thug is going on tour. And in about 15 minutes, I'll tell you where he's going to be at and how you can get tickets. 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
2: 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We got DJ Kool and Ducky Fresh. Rock it to the beat, cause we are the best. We got Ducky Fresh and Biz Markie. Hey. Rock it.

0: right, man, just announced Young Thug. All right, he's going on tour. He's bringing the whole YSL with him. Special guest Nav, September 8th at the Michigan Lottery Amphitheater. 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You know I got the best throw backs in the city, so come back and tap in with me. 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

0: you make it to Chick-fil-A on National Cow Day to get your free chicken sandwich? That sounds crazy when you say it out loud, because why are we giving away free chicken on Cow Day? We should be giving away free. You get it? Okay, but oh, you made it out there, man, because Chick-fil-A was giving out free entrees all day if you dressed up like a cow. So if you did dress up like a cow, I want you to text my phone, 248-544-1051, and show me a cow outfit that you went and got your Chick-fil-A meal with, man. It's 1051 to bounce. My
1: what you need to do is be thankful for the life you got, you know what I'm saying? 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Start being thankful for what you do got. 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

All right, Night Shift Grind. How did y'all do in this heat today? How are you doing this heat right now? 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So I hope you're staying cool. Get that water and deodorant, man. That's what

0: 105 with the Browns Detroit. Still back for pop and R&B. It's your boy Showtime the Czar. All right, so the Browns is turning 10. We want you to celebrate with us down at the Aretha. How do you get tickets to the Browns Summer Bash as we celebrate the Browns turning 10? 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August 7th is going down. RSVP. Well, I'm not telling you the RSVP. I'm saying that's the name of the group. RSVP, Ray J, Sammy, Bobby Valentino, and Pleasure P. They'll be there, along with the Ying Yang Twins, Lil Scrappy, and Nivea. They'll be there celebrating our 10th anniversary as well. And we need you to be there because we wouldn't be there without you. So head to 105onthebrowns.com and grab those tickets for the Browns Summer Bash, all right? 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Come back and tap in with me. 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

All right, so I'm gonna need you to get up tomorrow morning with the morning rollout. We should be in Clay because they're gonna be bouncing all over Detroit, and they're gonna have the best prizes for you. Okay, what is that prize, Showtime? You don't know, but it's gonna be great. Could be some bounce swag, could be some concert tickets, maybe to our Bounce Summer Bash, which is coming up very soon. They might have some cash for you, some lottery tickets. Who knows? Just get up with them tomorrow, 6 a.m. The morning rollout. Alicia B. and Clay. It's 105 on the Bounce.

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0: celebrating 10 years of The Bounce. Ray J, Sammy, Bobby V, Pleasure P. Don't forget about the Yin Yang Twins, Scrappy, and Nivea, all at the Aretha August 7th. Those tickets could be yours. You gotta listen to my show, though. That's how you get them. 3 to 7 right here on 105.1 The Bounce.
1: Clean up on aisle 5. 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
1: Clean up on aisle five. Sounds like my life right now. Just one big mess.
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5: I'm Mark Tapper. 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Every couple who came to see a diamond left the store walking just a little closer together. I'm a lot older now, and I finally got the job I always wanted when I was a kid. So come to Tapper's together, see the diamonds you've been dreaming of, and speak to someone whose dream was to help people just like you, because there's nothing like a diamond from Tapper's.
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0: 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Hey!

Little mama, you know you thick as hell, know what I'm saying? Matter of fact, after the club, you know what I'm talking about, me and my gonna be together, know what I'm saying? I ain't even worried about them really though, I'm just looking.

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1: Lisa B., I'm going to paint a picture for you, okay?
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1: I'm Mark Tapper. I've worked at Tapper's Jewelry since I could see over the counter. I did a lot of jobs at the family jewelry store over the years. But the job I wanted, the one my father made me wait longest for, was diamonds. People would drive for hours to buy a diamond from Tapper's. Still do, actually. I always knew there was something special about diamonds, because it wasn't enough just to look into the case. They wanted to try them on, see what it looked like wearing them. And even as a young person, I couldn't help but notice. Every couple who came to see a diamond left the store walking just a little closer together. I'm a lot older now, and I finally got the job I always wanted when I was a kid. So come to Tapper's together, see the diamonds you've been dreaming of, and speak to someone whose dream was to help people just like you. Because there's nothing like a diamond from Tapper's.
2: Tapper's,
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2: 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But we are against those thugs.

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1: Lisa B, you want to talk about birthdays for a second?
2: Yes, mine.
1: Well, yours is coming up. Mine's right after yours. We had the Bounce Morning Rollout birthday a while back. And then, of course, Bounce turned 10 just recently.
2: We do have that birthday bash happening, but I don't think that's what you're talking about.
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4: 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It been a day for me.

0: Hooty-hoo! That's how I'm going to start today.
1: Hooty-hoo indeed.
0: Like What's that. Good, y'all? Oh, excuse me. What up, though?
1: What up, though?
0: Someone got upset with me the other day because I said what's good instead of what up, though. I was like, God forbid I'm not from here.
1: What? I'll sit quiet on that one. But yeah.
0: By the way, good morning. It's the morning rollout with Leisha and Clay, in case you didn't know.
1: Good morning.
0: You start the day off with a little bit of a rant. Both days, one day I'm talking about soot and Captain Planet, and now I'm talking about someone getting mad at me for not what up doing them.
1: I almost, if it weren't such a bad idea to video while you drive, I was on 96 yesterday going home, and there was one of those big trucks that had like the big exhaust, like the black smoke exhaust, and it was like road raging with somebody else trying to keep them behind them, and I'm like, this is what Leisha was talking about. This is happening right here.
0: Mother Earth is literally being choked as we speak.
1: Yeah, because I think the driver in the other car was Captain Planet.
0: Did he have green hair?
1: He was stuck. He couldn't do anything. He was just like, you know.
0: Captain Planet, he's a hero. Gonna take the pollution down to zero. See, that's why the kids are having teen takeovers, because they're not rocking with Captain Planet.
1: Your library of theme songs that you know is, it never fails to impress me.
0: Yes.
1: I am so impressed. The one that I want you to do again someday, and I can't, it's going to be forever. I shouldn't even bring it up. I can't remember the name of the show, but it was like hip hop. And you were like, it was like a full on rap song. It was a commercial that I, or a show that I never
0: Class
1: really
0: of
1: watched.
0: 3000, just kidding. Because that's Andre 3000's cartoon.
1: No, it was like dang it. I shouldn't even brought it up. I gotta go find it.
0: Oh my gosh, Captain Planet's not even on streaming. What? Butt Nuggets. I would have to pay for it. At that point, I'm getting the freaking DVDs.
1: Yeah. DVDs.
0: Are there even DVDs?
1: I was just gonna say, I'm like, wait, where would you buy the DVDs at?
0: I don't know.
1: You gotta go to like a media replay or something.
0: I didn't
1: like
0: know that.
1: That
0: Whoopi Goldberg was Gaia.
1: I
0: knew
1: that
0: LeVar Burton was Kwame.
1: I didn't know Whoopi was in that.
0: Wow, the more you know, Rainbow.
1: Thanks, LeVar.
0: I should get his memoir. Kadeem Hardison, I'm learning so much.
1: That I did know. That I did know.
0: I used to wake up at 4 o'clock every morning for this show.
1: Did you really?
0: Sure did.
1: What?
0: I was locked in, babe.
1: That's hot. Look.
0: Every morning before school.
1: You can tell a lot about a person by the shows that they would go out of their way to watch as a kid. Like, we would wake up early to watch, and this is not even... Why do I say things that I know are not gonna...
0: No, it's great. Go ahead.
1: Captain Kangaroo. Did you ever watch Captain Kangaroo at all? It's too way
0: My
1: too
0: only
1: old.
0: Captain is Captain Underpants and Captain Planet.
1: So, before those two fine captains, was Captain Kangaroo.
0: What did he do? Because all I'm thinking is Kangaroo Jack, and I know that that's way off the cusp.
1: They don't really have these type of shows anymore, but it was like a live in-studio show where kids would go, and then they would show like cartoons, and they would play like games, like the grand prize game, like the Bozo Show. Captain Kangaroo had some of that. Yeah. Are these only Michigan things, I wonder? Maybe that's... Because you're looking at me like I'm cray right now.
0: Because I was like, Bozo, the clown?
1: I'm going to have to check these out. Before I go too far, I need to look this up.
0: Why does it cost $45 for this tagline DVD?
1: For every episode, I hope.
0: Yeah, for the complete franchise.
1: Okay, that's a little bit better, but hey.
0: I'm going to get it.
1: Yesterday was hot. Today's hot. You are going to get it?
0: Yeah.
1: Get that.
0: With my neck massager.
1: Can we walk? You got a full Amazon card over there? Is that what you're telling me? Okay. It's good to know we all operate in the same field, doesn't it? There's a closure right now on 90. Wait, am I saying this right?
0: Oh, no, it's gone.
1: Where did it go? It must have opened back up. Good.
0: There was an investigation on 96 somewhere, so maybe they opened it.
1: Okay. Good. We'll give you more details on that. We've got the three things you need to know just around the corner. Of course, we've got some more Melanie Martinez tickets for you this morning with a little bestie battle action.
0: Mm-hmm.
1: It's all new morning rollout. So we should be in Clay. Thanks for waking up with us. 105 on the bus.
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2: All right, so we have heat advisory. We have exploding diarrhea.
3: Oh, my God.
2: All kinds of bad things going on. Add air quality alert because of wildfires in Minnesota and Canada.
3: Gosh darn Canada.
2: Blowing their wildfire smoke into Michigan.
3: First the smog from the truck. Now it's hot as crap, and now we've got to deal with wildfires from other places that don't even, like, we're not Canada.
2: I know.
3: Oh, my goodness.
2: And that explains why we saw that haze yesterday morning.
3: Because of that was the wildfires?
2: Yep. Look for the haze to be here pretty much all day today and into tomorrow morning as well. Obviously, the air quality, if you can stay inside and breathe through filters, that's great. But really, this is a warning for children that are elderly and people that have, like, pre-existing conditions, asthma and whatnot.
3: Oh, well, I'm cracked because I'm a child with asthma.
2: Well, be careful out there.
3: And I'm elderly.
2: Your child and elderly? What is that? Are you Benjamin Buttons over here? What is going on?
3: You never know.
2: Okay. Now, there are ways that you can find resources. The number one thing that's recommended is calling 211. They'll be able to give you real-time air quality monitoring and all that kind of stuff to make sure that where you're at is safe. So just a heads up for today and tomorrow, that's going to be an issue, along with everything else. Congratulations, Detroit Pistons head coach J.B. Bickerstaff. He has been named an assistant for USA Basketball. He is the third Pistons coach to be a part of USA Basketball, Larry Brown in 2004, and then Chuck Daly, obviously, with the Dream Team in 1992.
3: What does that mean? That's our, like, Olympic team or something? Got it.
2: Yep, they play in the Worlds up until the Olympic Games and then the Olympic Games. So.
3: Got you. There's Worlds?
2: Yeah, like World FIBA and all that
3: kind
2: of stuff.
3: That's so funny. I thought that there was only, like, Worlds because, like, that's cheerleading to me. Like, we call Worlds the World Competition for Cheerleading Worlds. And I'm just like, when are they going to the cheerleading competition?
2: You're right. I didn't even think about that.
3: Period, Worlds. Woo, woo, woo.
2: Well, there you go. Good luck, USA. And finally, Woodward Ave can be noisy from time to time.
3: Oh, no. Wow. Didn't know that.
2: Residents are complaining about a year-round problem of loud, modified mufflers.
3: Oh, like my friend with the exhaust pipe.
2: Yes. They're saying that these mufflers have been purposefully modified to be louder, to blow more smoke, and are causing issues up and down Woodward Ave. So much so that two state reps have gotten together to put house bills together that would basically punish excessive noise. $500 fine for a first offense. The modified muffler would be a $1,000 fine for the second offense. There's reduced fines if your muffler's just busted and broken. And there's a fine if you fix it or take off the modifications.
3: I know so many people is going to be mad about that, but honestly, I'm kind of down to clown.
2: The get off my lawn part of me is like,
3: yeah.
2: Yeah, let's do this.
3: Because what the heck are you doing it for anyway? Like, what's it doing for your car? Nothing.
2: Making people look at you and say, man, that guy's trying to show something.
3: And I ain't even got no animals, but you're scaring the animals.
2: That's another concern right there, too, is loud noise pollution for animals and late at night and all that kind of stuff.
3: Well, so. State lawmakers, I got one person ready for you.
2: Oh, Alicia B's on your vote, okay? Be ready for it.
3: And I got one person who needs a fine.
2: Oh, yeah.
3: He needs a fine.
2: You got to find that guy.
3: He knows who he is.
2: Those are the three things you need to know. It's all new morning rollout. Alicia B and Clay. Alicia B got some What's Good Detroit coming up next. It's 105 on the Bounce.
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1: Tell me the good news.
0: What's good, Detroit?
2: Well, families across Southeast Michigan now have access to a specialized ambulance designed specifically for babies and children in need of critical medical transport.
3: Wait, is this something that's... is this new?
2: I guess so.
3: I didn't realize they hadn't already had these things before.
2: Me neither. But Henry Ford Health and MedStar just unveiled their new pediatric ambulance on Monday at Henry Ford St. John's Children's Hospital. The leaders say that the vehicle is equipped with pediatric specific medical equipment and are staffed by highly trained professionals capable of caring for infants, children, and teens during their transport.
3: Wow.
2: This project has been more than a year in the making,
3: okay.
2: Apparently.
3: That's really cool.
2: Mm-hmm. And it's designed to connect children with specialized care as quickly and as safely as possible, whether they are being transferred from emergency department to a pediatric hospital or ICU or another level of care. So inside the vehicle, the medical equipment is tailored to children rather than adults, which I can assume things like ventilators and like airway tools, like you're probably going to have like a huge mask for an adult. Something specialized needs to be, you know, a little smaller for a newborn or for a toddler or something. And that's a specifically what they are doing with this ambulance, essentially. And the goal is to bring the pediatric care directly to the child's bedside before they even arrive to the hospital, which could help and save so many kids' lives.
3: This is genius.
2: Mm-hmm.
3: And if you've ever spent any time in a children's hospital, you can automatically see how different it is. I mean, it's more colorful, it's more vibrant, the things are smaller. Like, there's just more care taken towards how the stuff makes you feel.
2: Right.
3: So that's what I picture this ambulance to be a little more like.
2: I wouldn't be surprised. And as demand grows, they're hoping that additional units will be added in the future, because I'm going to assume there's only one ambulance like this.
3: Right.
2: But the transport team is made up of paramedics who have received additional pediatric and neonatal training, and that this ambulance is just another step in expanding pediatric service and ensuring that our children receive the specialized care they need from the moment that they enter the healthcare system.
3: Shout out to Henry Ford for taking care of them babies.
2: Mm-hmm.
3: That's so cool. I love to see that.
2: Come on now. I want to see the ambulance.
3: Yeah, we need to find some pictures of this ambulance.
2: Mm-hmm.
3: Okay. All right. That's our mission today, okay?
2: Okay.
3: Outside of spreading, you know, the good news.
2: Of course, of course. The good gospel, if you will.
3: Alicia B., thank you. That is definitely what's good, Detroit.
2: You're welcome.
3: You can check it all out on our socials at The Morning Rollout.

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0: Bishop has moved over to the 855 Mike Wins Traffic Center, all the way over there, to find out what's going on the roads this morning as the sun comes up. What's happening out there this morning?
1: There's road construction as the two right lanes closed in 94 westbound between Mount Elliott and 75. It's scheduled until 3 p.m. today, so T's and P's. Oof. Apparently there's a vehicle on fire near you. I know we don't technically count them, but...
0: That's no good.
1: That's not good. Sorry, Flint. Oh, is that a new thing? Yes. Okay, so Plymouth Township.
0: Oh, yeah.
1: Road construction, left lane closed for M14 eastbound between Beck Road and 275. It's scheduled through mid-October. Today, the right two lanes are scheduled to close from 9 a.m. to 3 p.m., so that's fun.
0: Oof.
1: Same thing goes for M14 westbound between 275 and Beck Road. So both east and westbound, two right lanes will be closed until 3 p.m. today, starting at 9 a.m. And there was a disabled vehicle that just cleared on 75 northbound at Adams Road. And this weekend, in case you were thinking you were going to be free, you're not. Because 75 north and southbound, northbound between Porter Street and M10, which is the lodge, obviously, and southbound between Springwell and Schaefer, All lanes will be closed starting Friday at 9 p.m. until Monday at 5 a.m.
0: I'm glad that they don't put that big construction stuff on a major road. I'm glad that they leave it off of, you know, the big roads.
1: Isn't it great?
0: And, you know, 75, I mean, who even drives on that?
1: Barely anybody.
0: We got the rollout rundown coming up in about 15 minutes, but Alicia B is going to give you a little appetizer in 10. We've got it set for you, the all-new morning rollout. Alicia B and Clay.

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2: Yeah.
0: Attorney Alan Latham.
2: Give you what you need.
0: The attorney for the people. Detroit's throwback hip-hop and R&B lives here. 105.1 The Bounce.
2: Yeah. Let's take them back.

0: Alicia B and Clay, 105 on the bounce. We've got the rundown coming up less than 10 minutes away, and we need to find out what we're going to be hearing about in the rundown. Alicia B, what's going on?
1: It's giving prison tapes.
0: Prison tapes? And air horns? Prison tapes and air horns?
1: Mm-hmm.
0: Okay.
1: Well, that depends on if you like the man or not.
0: Oh.
1: Also, a win is a win. In the craziest RICO trial we've ever seen, a win is a win.
0: I'm anxious to hear what kind of winds are coming out of there.
1: And also, you know, birds of a feather flock together, and maybe they will come back together. They won't, but...
0: Oh, okay. All right. That and more. Is there more?
1: No.
0: Do you have some more? Okay. That in the rundown coming up less than 10.

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1: Hey, hey. If it's in your feed, it's in the Rollout Rundown.
0: 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Check it
2: out. Well, he released prison tapes, and now he's got some more on the way. Because it looks like new music from the Daystar Peterson is dropping this week, a.k.a. your favorite guy, Tory Lanez.
3: No.
2: Yep. How? He's dropping a double album this Friday. It's called Made You Think I Was Gone. Disc one is rap, and disc two is R&B.
3: You definitely made us think you were gone. yes, that is true.
2: You can pre-save it now. The link is indeed in his bio on Instagram. His prison has not stopped Tory from keeping his catalog alive. Because if you didn't know, he recently released Prison Tapes, the series, which was also music he recorded while incarcerated. Lil Wayne is quaking.
3: Is he shine? Like, how is this? What?
2: I don't know.
3: How do you record music in prison?
2: Over that phone, baby.
3: Oh, my gosh.
2: Over that phone.
3: This one's called FaceTime.
2: Yep.
3: I got 2.5 minutes.
2: Correct.
3: Let's go.
2: And he'll probably do it one take.
3: Well, you have to.
2: Yeah.
3: Or else wait till tomorrow.
2: Yeah. Probably. Speaking of tomorrow, a good thing for Lil Durk. Because the judge has granted Durk's motion to sever the Chicago and Atlanta allegations from his upcoming murder for hire trial.
3: Okay. I mean, you're right. It's not a big win, but it's... a win.
2: Because he's set to go to He's set to go to trial in LA on August 20th. However, in the past few weeks, prosecution has been adding to the case. Specifically, there was a alleged murder in Chicago and an alleged shooting in Atlanta that was part of the trial. And yesterday, Durk was in court with his legal team, and they were trying to argue that the new charges were added too late and that his legal team was left with very little time to prepare. And that they were arguing that the allegations would be, like, severed from the case or at least be placed in a different trial altogether. I guess the judge was like, yeah.
3: Except they're going to come back. Like, they're
2: probably
3: not going away.
2: Because that's not double jeopardy, babe. Oh, you didn't go through the process, so they can come back at you.
3: Oh, yes.
2: And that's why, not least, maybe they're burying the hatchet.

0: Who?
1: Jay and Kanye.
0: Oh. Okay. Actually, no, I would be curious to see how this happens. What's leading up to this?
1: It seems far-fetched that they will patch up their differences. After all, going after someone's kids is probably, you know, the end-all be-all. However, Ye loves to push the boundaries, as we know, and his previous comments about Hove clearly created some friction between the two that cannot be repaired with a sorry, but a lot of people thought he was going to be at the Yankee Stadium show. However, even though he was not, and even though Watch the Throne songs was played several times on the set list,
0: right,
1: Ye was nowhere to be found, and we can only chalk it up that they're still not cute. But evidently, he has some appreciation for how the show went, specifically the art direction of Gabriel Moses.
0: Okay.
1: Because under Moses' Instagram post, Ye slid into the comments with 3 fire emojis. So clearly he's still, you know, up in arms with Ye, with Hove and what he did. He may not have been there, but, you know, that's a good sign.
0: I was just going to say, even to have a positive comment about it,
1: right,
0: even from afar, that is a good sign.
1: It's something.
0: Will it go any further, do you think?
1: Nope.
0: All right. Do you want it to go any further?
1: Nope.
0: Okay.
1: Unless Watch the Throne is coming back and then really up and stuck, because that was a movement in time.
0: Again.
1: Let's just, like, if that's what I get out of it, then sure.
0: Watching Paris at the Palace 28 times in a row. It was amazing.
1: Well, you know, go ahead, just brag about it.
0: Oh, sorry, my bad. Maybe they'll come back.
1: No,
0: never mind.
1: No, they won't. Ye has messed up so many people.
0: That's the rundown. Alicia B, thanks so much.
1: You're welcome.
0: 105 minutes, nonstop throwbacks. We got them kicking off next for you on 105.1 The Bounce.
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0: Hey, what's good? It's Clay from the All New Morning Rollout. Man, world soccer fans, you saw a shocker. Spain upset France yesterday. Now they'll play in the final on Sunday afternoon to see who's going to be the world soccer champion. Spain's going to play the winner of today's semifinal match at 3 o'clock between England and former champ Argentina. France was a favorite to win, but now they're finished. 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

0: long time. Especially when you got nothing but your favorite throwbacks in there. But is it long enough to get you through the wait on 696 right now?
1: Probably not.
0: I don't know.
1: Because there's a vehicle fire that has the right lanes blocked in Macomb on 696 westbound right at 11 Mile Road. About a 15-minute delay. Also, keep in mind that until 3 p.m. today, road construction has the two right lanes closed on 94 westbound between Mount Elliott and 75, so about a 30-minute delay over there. If you're in Sterling Heights, there's an accident on M53 southbound right after M59 or Hall Road. And other than that, just a little bit of slow traffic on 275 southbound between 6 Mile and M14.
0: Part of the 855 Mike Wins Traffic Center. You see anything else? As always, call, text 248-544-1051. Coming up in like 10 minutes or so, we talk all the time about how Leisha B, you and Mama B, you have a great relationship.
1: Mm-hmm.
0: So when I heard what you just told me about you and your plan as a kid
1: to run away,
0: I was shocked.
1: Yeah.
0: So you got to give us the deal, like the details.
1: Yeah. And if I share, you got to share.
0: I also once tried to run away.
1: This was a year-long planning.
0: Wait, yours was like, okay, mine was good. Look. Kids make these decisions sometimes. We're going to talk about it. Give us like 10 minutes. We're in the middle of it, 105 minutes nonstop throw.

0: Good morning. It LA. Is an all new morning roll out. Alicia B and Clay on 105 on the bounce.
1: Good morning.
0: And it's a Wednesday. It's hot. We've got the heat advisory going until what, tomorrow?
1: There's 8 p.m.
0: Air quality advisory going on because of wildfire smoke blowing into the area. I think it's time we just all run away.
1: I'm down. I already did it kind of once.
0: You're telling me this story. There, I would never have believed it had you not explained where you were going.
1: Yeah.
0: And the process. Because you, like, you and your mom are, like, tight.
1: Yeah.
0: So I never would imagine you legit were going to run away from home.
1: And it wasn't about her. It was about me.
0: Okay.
1: And my good friend.
0: Okay.
1: So let me explain this story to you.
0: Please do.
1: Because this was one of my greatest highlights of childhood. So my girl Sam, she's getting married next year. Yes.
0: Congratulations, Sam. There we go. They love
1: it. But let me paint the picture. We're in middle school.
0: Okay.
1: We're in Catholic middle school. That should tell you everything that you need to know.
0: Right.
1: So we were very heavily and still very heavily in the Percy Jackson world. Don't care about that movie. Love Logan Lerman, though.
0: Okay.
1: TV show that's going on right now.
0: Yeah.
1: Eats down.
0: Got you.
1: But we're snobs, and we love the books. And we were reading them back to back. And one thing about Percy Jackson, he goes to this camp called Camp Half-Blood. That's where all of the demigods are.
0: Yep.
1: And for some outrageous, delusional reason, we just knew we were demigods. Like, we felt it in our spirit. We were like, wow, we're like, finally, someone sees us.
0: Because Percy didn't even know.
1: Correct.
0: So I could see where you're getting this. Okay.
1: So I was Zeus, this kid, and right. She was Poseidon's kid.
0: Okay.
1: And we just knew that if someone just allowed us to get to Camp Half-Blood, that everything that we thought in life was going to get explained.
0: Can I put some geography here?
1: Yeah.
0: You're in D.C. at this time.
1: Correct.
0: Where is Camp Half-Blood?
1: Okay, so I believe that Camp Half-Blood is in like a forest in Jersey somewhere, because the Empire State Building is where Mount Olympus is supposed to sit. Because when you go to the top floor, it's like a gold button.
0: Yeah.
1: If you're a demigod.
0: You're in the know, yeah.
1: Then you like climb all the way up and it's above there. So we were going to go to Jersey so that we could be with all of our friends who understood us.
0: Middle schoolers in D.C.
1: So we had lists. We had backpacks packed. We knew things. Like, we knew, okay, cool, we're probably going to have to figure out a way to get there. We're going to have to, like, probably, like, hitchhike like Percy did. You know, we're going to get some drachma. There's some drachmas, which is, like, the gold doubloons of the Greeks, the Greek mythology. We just knew that, like, maybe a taxi of the Gray Sisters was going to come and get us.
0: Yeah.
1: Correct. Because we are, in fact, demigods. So now her fiance, soon-to-be husband, is reading the books and just found out that we almost ran away.
0: Wait. They're getting married next year, and he's just now finding
1: Correct.
0: Out that you guys were going to run away?
1: Correct. And I'm being so serious. We were, like, for sure going to run away. I don't think my mother found out until last year when I told her.
0: How close were you? Like, did you technically leave the house?
1: We were about to. We were about to. But then it was like, oh my gosh, what about her cats? Like, we can't bring them.
0: There's no room in our suitcase.
1: Right. But no, we were so serious. We had notes written and everything.
0: You had runaway notes written?
1: Because how dare we leave and not tell them where we're going?
0: I'm following my destiny.
1: Correct. And this is exactly what my mom should be okay with. This is always what she told me, to grow up and find my destiny and my calling. And I thought that being a demigod was my calling.
0: I don't think she meant in sixth grade. But, I mean, who knows? Maybe.
1: You never know.
0: When you know, you know.
1: Correct.
0: I guess.
1: And we knew.
0: Okay. So you had bags packed.
1: Yeah.
0: A destination.
1: Correct.
0: You wrote your goodbye notes.
1: Correct.
0: Any other preparations that you made for this trip? Because
1: probably, but my almost 29-year-old mind doesn't remember, but probably. Like, we were so full throttle going to do it.
0: I can't, but and luckily the household pets kept you there.
1: I guess. Is it lucky?
0: Well, I have a feeling, and I don't want to bag on Percy at all, but I have a feeling that when you got to Jersey.
1: You don't know. See, you're not a believer.
0: This is also true.
1: You're not with it.
0: This is also true.
1: But I can't be the only one. You have, like, now that I've shared, have you ever decided to do something crazy as a kid?
0: Mine was way less planned out and quite a bit less glamorous.
1: Okay.
0: There was no, like, backstory. My friend Troy and I, who lived next door, we would ride bikes all the time. And my mom was like, you guys can't ride bikes today. You got to do some things. So we packed up a little bag, like a little backpack. We got on our bikes, rode into the woods. We were going to live there.
1: Out of defiance.
0: That's where we was at. We were going to live there. Problem was, woods was right across from my house.
1: Oh.
0: It got dark.
1: Mm.
0: And all of a sudden, we're sitting there trying to figure out, okay, we've eaten all our snacks now. We're both hungry. What do we get? We told each other's parents we were staying at each other's houses.
1: Oh, no. So what are you going to do?
0: I hear my mom yelling my name in the woods because she's not dumb. She knows right. That's where we're going. We had to, like, mope our ass out of the woods.
1: Oh, no.
0: We ride our bikes out. We walked our bikes out. We were so defeated. We were just like, fine, you caught us. We're back.
1: Mom was smart.
0: Way smarter than us. But I feel like if we had a little bit of your intuition,
1: yeah,
0: maybe had a little plan,
1: mm-hmm.
0: maybe wrote a note.
1: You probably would have gotten away with it.
0: We can't be the only people that have had these plans.
1: And even if it's not about running away, what is, like, the craziest thing that you thought you were going to do as a kid? Like, there's got to be someone who thought they were Barney.
0: Oh,
1: or, geez. Like... I don't know, thought that him and Captain Planet were tight. I don't know. Like, I need to figure out what the kids were thinking.
0: I want to find out if either of my kids have hatched a runaway plan. Like, just to, like, try, because neither of ours are, like, malicious
1: right.
0: or, like, traumatic. Or, I mean, it was like we were doing what we wanted to do.
1: I would be very intrigued. You should ask Amy.
0: I'm going to.
1: If she's so ever, she's... like, thought,
0: I know she's ran away, too. Like, I know she's told me
1: match made in heaven.
0: I know, right? All right, what about you? 248-544-1051 is the number. Call, text. Look, we're bonding here. We're trying to, like, see if there's a better plan than ours.
1: We just want to make sure we're not crazy.
0: It's all new morning rollout. 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
2: Yeah.
0: Attorney Alan Latham.
2: Give you what you need.
0: The attorney for the people. Detroit's throwback hip-hop and R&B lives here. 105.1 The Bounce.

0: you, by the way.
1: Oh.
0: Just in case you're wondering. You know, just to fit the mood, basically.
1: Of running away.
0: Of running away.
1: I was actually really turned up about it. So it was giving more like Superman. Or like, Batman.
0: Well, thanks, guys.
1: Bye,
0: bye. No, so we're talking about running away as a kid.
1: Or just crazy things we did as a kid.
0: Bad, dumb decisions that we made as a kid. So I grew up with two older brothers, and we were full of bad, dumb decisions. But I actually just got a text from my middle brother, and he was like, I remember that. Do you remember when I ran away? And
1: not all of y'all are running away.
0: So this one was different, though, because my middle brother ran away, and he went to a friend's house and made the friend's parents or whatever promise not to tell my mom that's where he was. Of course, they told him as soon as they got
1: there.
0: He stayed there for 3 days. My mom was determined to, like,
1: teach him a lesson.
0: Yes, exactly. He was like living in the bedroom, not leaving, all that kind of.
1: What caused the leave?
0: We were badass kids. Like, we were just bad kids. That's all it was to it. But yeah. So he actually got away for a few days and, well, didn't really get away, but in his kid mind, he got away.
1: You know what? I love that for y'all.
0: I have a question for you.
1: At least you had a safe place to be.
0: Yeah, that's true. You and your friend, what was your name again?
1: Sam. She's actually texting me right now. She said, now all of Detroit.

0: attempted to join a Greek cult.
1: It sounds so much worse when you break it down in adult terms, doesn't it?
0: Yeah. But what's your question? Sorry.
1: I'm just skidding over Greek cult. So let's say you did it. Let's say you left, right?
0: Mm-hmm.
1: How far do you think you would have got before? And this is before
0: Find Friends.
1: Yeah,
0: so.
1: This is me asking you as an adult now, not kid you. Like, how far do you think you really would have got?
0: Maybe Pennsylvania, honestly.
1: Because you could have got on a train pretty easily.
0: Pretty easily. We would have just been unaccompanied minors, and they would have been like, well, they didn't fill out the paperwork right. And we would have been like, we're kids. What do you mean?
1: That, I mean, it's a funny story, but.
0: Because we had I didn't get allowance, but she had an allowance saved up.
1: Oh, so she was bankrolling the trip?
0: Yeah.
1: Okay. Man, had it all. That's funny, by the way.
0: She said, JT called me out yesterday, like, Percy said you wouldn't want that life. And I was like, we wanted to be half-blood so bad.
1: The fact that you, like, had the destination you were going to go, that was it. Actually, Mark sent us a text about it, too.
0: Yes, he says, that's why you two balance each other so perfectly. Two wildly different runaway plans. True. I'm curious as to what y'all packed to survive. Like, what kind of snacks? Me? You gotta bring PB&J. Anywho, I never had runaway plans, but one of my less advised ideas was, you know what? I bet I can swim across that lake.
1: Oh, that's never a good plan.
0: No!
1: Oh, my gosh. What did we bring as snacks? I'm trying to think. I know we had a bag of pretzels because we stole, like, my brother's pretzels.
0: We for sure had fruit because we wanted to make sure that we also had offerings for our parent gods.
1: What did you guys think of with this runaway story? I love this.
0: I really need Rick Riordan to, like, hit me up because, like, I need him to understand that because of him, I almost ran away from home.
1: There's a whole generation of kids that, like, for me, it was Stand By Me, where the kids got on the railroad track. Y'all want to see a dead body? And that was our, hey, we're going to run away, and this is what it's going to be like. It's going to be great.
0: Yeah, I was down with Percy and the gang.
1: And then there were all the Harry Potter kids that thought they were going to run away and go to Hogwarts.
0: And let's be very clear, I thought that my letter was coming in the mail.
1: And if not, you're going to go get it.
0: Correct. And when me and my mama went to England, I for sure was like, well, dang, 9 3/4 right there. Like, I believe. Just because you don't believe doesn't mean that I don't believe. Like,
1: hey, something wrong with this wall over here.
0: Right.
1: I can't walk through it.
0: They're not letting me in. Is class not in session yet? Like, what's happening?
1: Oh, my gosh. Share your story with us. 248-544-1051 is the number. Call, text. Did you run away? Did you do something crazy like Mark trying to swim across a lake? That's a bad idea.
0: I need to know which lake.
1: I mean, if it's big enough for you to think, I could maybe do this, it's too big.
0: Tell us all your crazy antics or maybe some of your kids' crazy antics. 248-544-1051.

0: both hatched runaway plans as kids?
1: Because why not?
0: And neither one of us had a good reason. Well, I think your reason might have been better than mine. But neither one of us were like running away from something.
1: No. Well, yeah. I did think a minotaur was following me, so.
0: Oh. I mean, if you were a true demigod, then yeah, you probably had some people looking out for you.
1: For sure.
0: I'm telling you. 248-544-1051 is the number. You've done something crazy, like, maybe not a runaway, but just as a kid, like something kid dumb. What was it?
2: Me and my siblings did something super crazy. We used to take curtains and cover up the lamps so that the room would change colors until it started fire.
1: Oh, not a fire!
2: Hid in the closet.
0: You hid in the closet during the fire?
2: Correct.
0: Oh my God! I'm so glad you're calling to tell us about this, because it could have been tragic.
1: Right!
2: Absolutely. I don't know why we thought that was a good idea, but eventually my mom found us and it was all good, but this is still her favorite story to tell.
1: It would be my favorite story to tell, too. I'm not going to lie.
0: On a scale of 1 to 10, how mad was your mom, and why was it a 12?
2: Because we hid in the same room as the fire.
1: Oh my gosh.
2: I don't know what. Yeah, we just hid in the same room.
1: Oh. And you know what? Sometimes you just gotta do what you gotta do.
0: Kids are
2: kids. Exactly.
1: Thank you for sharing.
2: Of course, thank you.
0: You're welcome. Man, yeah, that... Sometimes, kids, we don't think so much.
1: Well, I mean, in the same vein as her, I did, in fact, light a napkin on fire in my bathroom, remember? And I threw it in the trash can and then just dipped out of there.
0: Out of sight, out of mind. You just gotta...
1: And then all of a sudden, I'm hearing my mother literally lose her mind. But, you know, it's fine. Everything's fine.
0: I am so tempted to call one of my brothers right now to tell... There's two specific stories that I want them to tell about things that we did when we were dumb kids. Do you want me to give you a preview of one of them?
1: Yeah.
0: Okay. So, one I think I may have told, our house was the wiffle ball field house.
1: Mm-hmm.
0: And so all the neighborhood kids would come over and play wiffle ball. My two older brothers decided that we didn't need a garage door because we needed a left field fence more on our wiffle ball.
1: And that's field. All I need to know. Hold on.
0: Yeah.
1: Please tell us more next, please.
0: I will. I'm gonna see if I can get my man on the phone here real quick, because he was the mastermind of the whole thing.
1: Oh God, I can already tell where this is going.
0: Yeah, I'll try to get him on the phone here. It's all new morning, Royal Alicia B. and Clay. It's 105 on the bounce.

0: has those moments where you're like, dang, I was a fun ass kid. The kids don't have imagination anymore. They don't get outside and get whimsical. They don't ever, like, I don't know, run away to be a demigod or turn things into what? Like, you were about to say the craziest story.
1: Hold on. I think I got my brother on hold. We'll talk to him here in a minute about dumb things that we did as a kid. But I love the fact that you said fun and whimsical.
0: Yeah.
1: Knowing that both of our parents at the time were like orphan and...
0: Granted, my mother never found out until last year.
1: Wait a minute. How did I miss this part?
0: I said it earlier.
1: I must have completely glazed over that.
0: Yeah, she didn't know. Because we never actually left.
1: But you had notes written.
0: Yeah, but we never put them out.
1: Oh my gosh.
0: Mm-hmm. She found out last year when I finally told her, and she said, what?
1: Yeah. One thing you need to know about Mama B is... She will whoop you, I bet.
0: Yeah.
1: Like, she's a little woman, but I would not be surprised at all if I said the wrong thing that she would slap me upside the head.
0: Probably.
1: Man.
0: Yeah.
1: That's funny.
0: Good times, right?
1: Good gosh.
0: Well, Renee, she's told us some things. She says, good morning, family. I thought at 11 or 12 that I had magic powers because why would you not?
1: Yeah, of course.
0: Because things that I had written in my diary started coming true.
1: Maybe you do.
0: Not thinking that my parents were reading it. LOL. She said that she remembers writing that she wanted pizza every Friday, and then it started happening. Whether my parents would make it or order it, I started calling it my magic book. Just a crazy kid. You know what? And as a parent, I would do some stuff like this. I would read my kid's diary and be like, hell yeah, brother. Let's get them good.
1: Shout out to your parents, Renee, because that is phenomenal.
0: I would absolutely do this. Like, I hope my kid does this.
1: Oh my gosh. Her magic pizza book. That's so good. Man, you better get your parents something nice, Renee. That's
0: right.
1: Good stuff. Hold on one second.
0: I need to know what Graham has to say, please.
1: So Graham's on the phone for a very specific reason. We're talking about dumb things that we did as kids, running away and whatnot.
2: Sweet.
1: Yeah.
0: I need to know about this garage turned wiffle ball situation.
2: About tearing down the fence?
1: Well, building the fence.
2: Well, but building the fence by tearing another fence down. Yeah. So, like, you want to hear my version or what do you got going?
0: I want to hear whatever you've got.
1: Yeah, you tell it from your point of view. Because I said you and Scott took the heat because you were the masterminds.
2: Well, when we were younger, wiffle ball in our yard was a huge thing. Like, that's where everybody came to play every day during the summer. And we got older, and as we got older, hitting home runs, like, the distance went further and further. And so we had a fence straight out in our yard that boxed in the yard, but we didn't have a good left field fence. And so we used to have a big section of wood fence that went from our garage and attached to the backside of the house. It was probably... I don't know, the fence was probably 6 foot high and probably about 30, 40 feet long. And one day when my mom was gone, we decided we needed a left field fence. So we tore it out from the house and moved it out to left field in the yard and had it so we looked like Fenway out there.
0: Not Fenway.
1: Yeah,
0: My God, not a whole baseball stadium.
2: Yeah, that's what we needed. We had to have legit home run markers. And so that fence served the purpose for us.
1: Isn't it hilarious that I remember mom being so mad, for one.
0: I can only imagine.
2: Yeah.
1: But afterwards, like as adults, I talked to her about it and she was like, it was actually really creative. and I'm like, dang, you should have let us keep it. It was great.
0: No, because then y'all would do it again.
2: Did she think that the hole I put in the garage roof was as creative?
1: I was just
0: telling that too.
1: I was just telling the story about how the fort needed a skylight and you and Scott decided I'm just going to cut a hole in the roof.
2: Yeah, it was the easiest way to get on the roof to run around. So we just pounded a hole. We're not cut. We used hammers and pounded it through the woods.
1: I gave you way too much credit.
0: I would have loved to be one of y'all's neighbors. Like just sitting in my house watching all the antics would have been hilarious.
2: If you were our neighbor, that would mean Clay would have to refer to you as Weird Harold.
1: Yeah, we had a weird Harold neighbor. Yeah, yeah. There's God, there's so many good stories. I wish we had like hours to do this. Graham, I know you're busy. I'll let you get back to it, but thank you.
2: Yeah, no problem.
1: All right, man.
0: I loved your house. Your house was very fun and creative. Everyone's so creative.
1: It was.
0: The skylight would have sent me, though. Full,
1: like, yeah, that's a bad idea to pound a hole in the roof.
0: Mm-hmm.
1: But the means, the end was worse, so we could run around on the roof. That was our plan.
0: Oh, my gosh.
1: We were dumb. We were like dumb kids.
0: But now it's just great stories to tell.
1: I'm going to have to tell you more about old Weird Harold, too.
0: Please.
1: Neighbor Weird Harold was in there.
0: But keep the conversation going, please. You can text it 248-544-1051 or hit us up on socials.
1: At The Morning Rollout, we've got the whole conversation up there. Drop some comments. We would love to hear from you. We're getting inside a bestie battle coming up next.

0: Meadow is a lot like that song, only the completely opposite. Where we're no one's catering to you. In fact, we're trying to get you out.
1: Yeah, no, it's really up and stuck for your own sanity.
0: We got Melanie Martinez tickets for you at LCA. She's going to be there this weekend,
1: this Saturday.
0: Oh my gosh, that show is coming right up. So, you want to go? Let's get into the bestie battle. You know how this works. Leisha B, you got a bunch of good questions. I feel like they're all Percy Jackson themed questions today.
1: Should they? Just kidding. Gosh. No one would know and I'd be mad.
0: And you would be deep in your PJ bag.
1: I'd
0: too.
1: Be like, come on, guys. It's not that hard.
0: What's a drachma? A gold doubloon. Okay.
1: Duh. Like everyone knows that.
0: That's funny. No, we'll have answerable questions for you.
1: Kinda.
0: Your name is your buzzer. When you know the answer, you yell out your name. Call on you, you get it right, you kick somebody off. Last person standing wins. It's a bestie battle.
1: Easy peasy lemon squeezy.
0: Let's do it right now. Next four people on 248-544-1051. We got the tickets waiting for you on a bestie battle. It's the all new morning.

0: sure. Leisha B and Clay want to be besties with you.
1: But first, we got a battle.
0: It's time for a bestie battle.
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2: Bestie battle time. Let's do it. We got Melanie Martinez tickets for you, and Leisha B got a whole bunch of questions. But before we get into that, let's meet our players. Starting off with Chris this morning. Chris, what's going on, man?
3: Not a whole lot. Just on my way to work.
2: Okay. If you win, who are you taking to the concert this weekend?
3: That's a good question.
4: Everybody's about to be blowing up his phone.
2: Yeah. People about to be texting you, Chris. That's for sure.
4: Amanda, what about you? Do you know who you're taking to the show with you if you win?
5: Listen, I'm not going at all. My daughters are obsessed with Melanie Martinez.
4: Do it for the babies.
2: Amanda. Okay. I like it. And finally, Josh, you're on the line. Good morning, first of all.
6: Good morning, guys.
2: Secondly, you win. Who are you taking with you?
6: I'll take my girl.
4: Yeah, it's a little day night.
2: I like it. Okay.
6: Yeah.
2: You guys know the rules. You know how to play. Let's start. Question number one.
4: What vitamin do people get from sunlight?
7: Amanda.
2: Yes. Ooh, Amanda's in there first. What is it?
7: D.
4: Yeah.
2: Okay, Amanda, tough job. You're kicking off either Josh or Chris. Both are great guys. Which one's going?
7: Oh, I'm sorry, Josh.
4: Oh, no.
6: Oh, that's all right.
2: All right, Josh, thanks for playing.
6: Have a good one, guys.
2: All right. Down to two, winner take all.
4: What is the opposite of victory?
7: Amanda.
2: Oh, Amanda is clean sweeping this. What is it?
7: Lose.
4: Well, yeah. She defeated somebody today. Sorry, Chris.
3: That's all right. I was in there before everyone, but my phone must be lagging, so no worries.
2: Oh, man. All right, Chris. Thanks for calling, though, okay?
3: Hey, absolutely. Have a good day.
2: All right, you too. Man, Amanda, Mom of the Year over here?
4: Come on now.
7: Yes. Them girls are going to freak.
4: Them girls need to make sure that they give you the best mom day that you deserve.
7: Hey, they did it by just leaving for the day and going to the concert.
2: Very true. Thanks, Amanda. It's funny because the Bestie Battle reminds me of this new show that's premiering tonight on Fox 2 called Nation's Dumbest, because you get a bunch of people together, whether they know each other or not, and you try and figure out, hey, who knows the answer to this question? If you know it, it's a little bit opposite. When we do the Bestie Battle, they stay. On Nation's Dumbest, you get to graduate. Each week, the smartest celebrity is going to graduate. It'll narrow the field until the high-stakes final exam determines who's going to be left standing with the title of Nation's Dumbest. No one wants that title. We all know that. And the lineup, it's going to be fireworks for sure. Alaria Baldwin, Carmen Electra, Anthony Michael Hall. And then you get political figures like Andrew Yang. Dr. Drew will be there. And then, of course, Steve-O, JoJo Siwa. Like, just to throw a little flavor in the mix. I'm telling you right now, when it comes to celebrity, reality, and game shows, this is going to be a great combination because it's not about who can stay the longest. It's about who gets out the fastest. You are not going to want to miss it because this will be one of those that people are talking about for a long time, especially comedian Jack Whitehall is the host. So he just kind of presides over all the chaos and, you know, helps contestants relive the highs and some of the humiliations of school life. You know, it happens there. There's pop quizzes, report cards. It's a great way to spend a hot, hot Wednesday night. So make sure you're tuning in. All right. Don't miss Nation's Dumbest, premiering tonight at 9, following an all-new episode of MasterChef at 8. It's only on Fox 2.

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0: announce, gosh, I feel like I wasn't prepared for how many birthdays we're celebrating once summer started.
1: Yeah, mine is right around the corner, so just be prepared.
0: And then we had our 1 year birthday for the show.
1: Mm-hmm.
0: We had 10, we're still celebrating the 10-year birthday for Bounce.
1: Yeah.
0: And then there's a big birthday coming up like a week from Friday, right?
1: Detroit Marie.
0: Detroit.
1: Yeah.
0: Detroit Marie.
1: Detroit Marie.
0: Celebrating the birthday. And I feel like we should celebrate by giving out some gifts like we do.
1: Yes. So what we're going to do is we're going to bounce around in the D with Faygo.
0: Oh,
1: and we're going to hook somebody up with the perfect Detroit staple.
0: Faygo Zero. And great shows.
1: Correct.
0: Okay.
1: What's better than, what says Detroit than Faygo and some concert tickets?
0: And if I'm looking correctly in the past at our Bouncing in the D's, we haven't been in Detroit proper zip yet, have
1: correct.
0: We?
1: Correct. We have not.
0: So we probably should do that?
1: We will. Should we tell them? We shouldn't tell them okay. where we're going to be. They got to follow us so that they can figure out all the details when we put it up.
0: I mean, the farmers know where we're going to be, but I mean, we'll give some more details about that, you know.
1: That was such a good hint.
0: Thank you. We'll use that later on the socials too.
1: Yeah.
0: If you really do want to find out early though, the best way is to follow us on the socials at The Morning Rollout. We'll have all the information up there for you coming up shortly, and you can join us, celebrate Detroit's birthday, and get hooked up. Very simple, right?
1: Very. Yeah. At least in my humble opinion.
0: And that Faygo Zero is going to hit right on a hot day.

0: Day two, so make sure. You're in. It is the all new morning rollout. It's Alicia B. and Clay. It's 105.1 The Bounce.
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0: normally. Mm-mm-mm-mm. At this point of the day, I'm like, yeah, let's get ready and go home and let's do things. I just looked outside and it's hot, really hot. And can you hear in my voice that I still don't have my air fixed in my car?
1: Yeah.
0: Can I live here?
1: Do you think? I got an extra room.
0: Okay. All right.
1: And I've got AC.
0: Already there. See you later. And by that, I mean like in 10 minutes. Nah, it's so hot. Look, all you people with no air, we're together.
1: Literally, I felt like someone was trying to one-up me yesterday because they were riding their bike yesterday at 12 o'clock. And I said, well, that's freaking rude because now I feel like I need to get outside and get Bluey and run a little one too. Because I was like, why do you need to be better than me riding a bike in the heat?
0: Do not be peer pressured into that. That person had something extremely important that they had to be at, and that was their last option. I hope anyway. Good gosh. It's too hot out. Again, be careful. Check in with people. We also have the air quality alert going on from all the wildfires in Canada. So just make sure you're doing some safe things today. You know what I mean?
1: Stay inside.
0: That kind of stuff.
1: Yeah.
0: I got my whole day planned.
1: Inside?
0: Watching TV.
1: Yes. What are you going to watch?
0: Okay. So World Cup is on today.
1: Mm-hmm.
0: So I'm going to watch the World Cup. And then tonight, I love a game show. You know, we've talked about this.
1: Yes. Because we want to be on Traders.
0: I love the idea of Nation's Dumbest because it's kind of a reverse reality show. You know, reality show, normally you wait until the end and then that's the winner, right?
1: Right.
0: This one gets rid of the smart people first.
1: Oh, well, then we're gone.
0: We have a lot of practice. I think we would do well on this show. But when you start thinking about the fact that, like, Ice-T, Steve-O, JoJo Siwa, Carmen Electra.
1: These are just really random people together.
0: It's eclectic, isn't it? Like, who's going to be the smartest out of this group is my question.
1: Steve-O. Plot twist.
0: It very well could be. We'll find out how things get going tonight because Nation's Dumbest premieres tonight. And you're not going to want to miss it because the first episode's always good. And remember, MasterChef, it comes back with all new episodes after the World Cup. But while you're at it tonight, I want you to camp out and I want you to check out the brand new premiere. Don't miss Nation's Dumbest premiering tonight on Fox at 9 o'clock, right after, it's an all new episode, right after MasterChef at 8. It's only on Fox 2. With that, I think it's time we get out of here.
1: Let's go.
0: As always, please be good to each other.
1: And stay hydrated and maybe, I don't know, run away.
0: Ooh, yeah. Just run away to somewhere with air.
1: Mm-hmm.
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0: 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What you gonna do if that dog bite you? Top Dog Law.
1: There's life before, and there's life after.

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Okay, you got to text me on this one. 248-544-1051. 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

0: Detroit Zoo because I saw that they welcomed a baby gorilla born on July 12th, the second born in the zoo's history, by the way. So, yeah, more incentive to go check it out. 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
1: What?

0: Okay, of course we got to get you hooked up with something today, right? 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

0: I'm believing manifestation, and Meek Mill with his prediction seems like it might be spot on. We're going to have to wait and see, though. I got to tell you what he's talking about less than 8 minutes away. It's Bounce.
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1: 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It's Clay from the all-new Morning Rollout with Leisha B. and Clay. 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

Travis Scott a little lot of bit caught up. It's 105 on the bounce. He got caught in some legal trouble involving an alleged June 2024 incident in Miami. He's being sued by some yacht staffers who claim that he became violent after becoming too intoxicated. Full report up now, 105.1thebounce.com.

0: know that one song you hear that just reminds you of all the core memories and all the cringe moments of yours. For me, it's this one. Monica, for you, I will. And no, there is no footage available for
1: when
0: you to see.

We got about at least 9 of these movies, and now I see Paramount Pictures. They officially closed the deal to reboot another one. Yes, a Nightmare on Elm Street movie. I mean, I'm still going to watch it, though, yeah, and also still complain.

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3: Leisha B, you want to talk about birthdays for a second?
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3: Well, yours is coming up. Mine's right after yours. We had the Bounce Morning Rollout birthday a while back. And then, of course, Bounce turned 10 just recently.
4: Mm-hmm. 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

0: Jay-Z at Yankee Stadium. He brought out everybody from Eminem to Rihanna. 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

0: I was just telling my husband that my dad used to take me to Walt's original Coney Island right there in Waterford off of Empathy 9 and Elizabeth Lake Road over there. And tell me why they are celebrating 90 years. I know. I'm like, wow, have they been around that long? 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So why not swing by if you get a chance? It's Bounce.
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is hot as gonna get. No, for real. High of 97 throughout the metro. And yes, in a heat advisory until 8 o'clock tonight. So please stay hydrated and stay cool if you can. 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

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They're bringing their The Endless Summer Tour Part 2 to Pine Knob September 23rd. 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

0: 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Let's do it.
1: 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Yes, she's a trifling friend indeed. 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

It's even hotter today. Damn. It's getting crazy out here, man. It's 105 on the bounce. We are Detroit Throwback Hip Hop and R&B. Ricky Burns Show in here on a Wednesday, and it's hot as hell, man. Hot, hot. Make sure you got double layers of deodorant today. Shade.

0: you can be there. You're not gonna be on stage, but you can be there. You can probably get pretty close. It's gonna be at the Aretha. It's not a bad seat there. Got those tickets coming from my show. Let's do a couple of pair of those, man. That's today's theme, is giving away those. You're not gonna be able to dance as much because it's so hot. Let's see if we get some tickets to that Bounce Summer Bash, man. DJ Jakes, he's gonna be at the Bounce Summer Bash too, and he's gonna take over turntables today for that drive at 5 for your ride home. So let's get into it, man. Wednesday, hot ass Wednesday on the Ricky Burns Show. Thank you for listening.
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12: 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And here's what President Obama said about Haley Stevens.
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0: We aim to please. That's what we do here at 105 What Abouts. We aim to please, man. Ricky Burns Show here. 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And I know one thing that definitely pleases y'all and y'all love is going commercial free. 105 minutes commercial free to be exact. Nelly, let's do Biggie, D12, Kendrick Lamar, just a few of the artists that we're going to get into coming up. And of course, DJ Jinx, he hops on those turntables for the Driving 5. That makes sure you need. It's very, very necessary. We get into all of that next on 105 What Abouts. Thank you for listening.
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2: Yeah. Let's take them back.

chance to go see the Bounce Summer Bash. It's coming to the Aretha August 7th. Listen to this lineup, man. Ray J, Sammy, Bobby V, Pleasure P, Yin Yang Twins, of course, Scrappy, Nivea. I want you to be there. 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Do that now.

We are reaching double shower a day territory with the highs that we're getting, man. And it's still going to be hot for the rest of the week. May not be 90 plus. It's still going to be up there. Double shower. 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

0: This is the Ricky Burns Show. What up, though?
1: This is Jarwanda, and I'm headed back to drop my son off, and you keeping me rolling, because I do not have an aqua cord in here.
0: Oh, that's the worst.
1: I don't know what I do.
0: Oh, I appreciate the love, man. I'm doing the best I can in here.
1: Thank you so much, and just keep pumping whatever you want to pump, because you jamming.
0: That's what they paid me to do, Jarwanda. I appreciate it.
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So y'all be careful out there. Convict. 3, 2.

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Ricky Burns Show is over on your Wednesday. I hope y'all have a safe day. And until tomorrow, remember, still going to be hot. Just because those advisories go away doesn't mean we're in the clear, man. Y'all stay hydrated and stay deodorized. Deodorated. I'll see y'all tomorrow. Peace.

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3: 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Ray J, Sammy, Bobby V, Pleasure P. Don't forget about the Yin Yang Twins, Scrappy, and Nivea all at the Aretha August 7th. Those tickets could be yours. 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